0: me another story.
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Listen to the mariachi play at midnight. 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
2: 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I'm gonna go. I'm gonna go. I'm gonna go. I'm gonna go. I'm gonna go. I'm gonna go. I'm gonna go. I'm gonna go. I'm gonna go. I'm gonna go. 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I'm gonna go. I'm gonna go. 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I'm gonna go. 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I'm gonna go. I'm gonna go. I'm gonna go. I'm gonna go. I'm gonna go. I'm gonna go. I'm gonna go. I'm gonna go. I'm gonna go. I'm gonna go. I'm gonna go. I'm gonna go. I'm gonna go. I'm gonna go. I'm gonna go. I'm gonna go. I'm gonna go. I'm gonna go. I'm gonna go. I'm gonna go. I'm gonna go. I'm gonna go. I'm gonna go. I'm gonna go. I'm gonna go. I'm gonna go. I'm gonna go. I'

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I blasted off the planet, rock to cause catastrophe. And it matters more because I had it in my head. I thought about wreaking havoc on an opposition. 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
2: Hey, what up, girl?
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2: Let's
1: before
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1: I took a nap.
2: 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So this whole thing is like a global event. We shot in Barcelona, we shot in Los Angeles.
3: I am Director X. This video is really something special. I mean, you got Black Eyed Peas, you have Shakira.

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They want me to change my lyrics, but they won't hit the same. Hugging my brothers and say that I love them, but I don't. The man them celebrate Eid, still running on Christmas Day.

0: 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I mention my name if you talk about the genre.
1: Alright.
0: I need a clean version for radio, I ain't got to say. They want me to change my lyrics, but they won't hit the same. Hugging my brothers and say that I love them, but I don't. The man them celebrate Eid, still running on Christmas Day. I need a clean version for radio, I ain't got

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0: Show me. I'm all ears.

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Don't take